Money in my mind, guess we fantasize. 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

0: Todos los Miguel Turreños nos escuchan con empeño.
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1: Yeah, I can't even lie, I'm trying to see.

Si mezclas música, información, risas, imaginación, amistad y comunicación, tu compañía de viaje será la radio. I said I love you for life, but I just sold our house. We were kids at the start, I guess we're grown-ups now.

I was never as good as I always thought I was, but I know how to dress it up. I was never satisfied, never let me go, just right.

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1: Oh.
0: What are you doing later, Billy? What are you doing?
2: It's a little party in my place.
0: Over at your place, Ronnie?
2: Yeah, all these people are invited, you know what I mean?
0: Yeah, Ronnie's inviting you all to his room. It'd be very tight. Can you bring your own beer?
3: Para estar bien informado, ten la radio siempre al lado.